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0: 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I know it's getting late, and I know you're getting tired. 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Do me a favor, take some time out of your busy schedule tomorrow to slow down and love someone. Good night. 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
1: Good morning. Happy Sunday. Hey, it's Mary. Glad to have you with us. I'm thinking food already. Today is National String Cheese Day. Okay, so that's a snack. But National Fried Rice Day, one of my favorite things ever. And National Pepperoni Pizza Day. Hey, you know the kids will eat it, right?

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1: Good morning. Hey, it's Mary. Glad to have you listening on this Sunday. So where is Eileen listening?
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1: Stevie Wonder, I just called to say I love you. 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
1: Hey, it's Mary. Sunday Scaries just made the dictionary. Merriam-Webster added it. And of course, it means that creeping dread that hits when your weekend starts winding down and your brain suddenly jumps ahead to Monday. Tell your brain to chill out. 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

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Hey there, and welcome to your Sunday fun day, and good morning. My name is Christina, and can we talk about the iHeartRadio Music Festival last night? It was incredible. Two nights, one stage. I have to say, hands down, favorite Smashing Pumpkins. They ended the show with a bang. 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
1: Can you believe it? 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Yeah, let that one sink in. Less than 100 days till Christmas. I mean, the new year will be here before you know it. And I am very excited about that, by the way. Bring on the fall. I've already been lighting all the candles. How about you?
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1: Hey, it's Christina. 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What's going on with you? Trisha, hey.
2: So my good news for the week is actually great news, and that the head of our company, who has a nickname of the Grim Reaper, because whenever he shows up, somebody gets fired.
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0: 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It's Christina playing relaxing favorites and saying hey to everyone listening in Norfolk and all over Hampton Roads. We've got the music to keep you relaxed and refreshed on The Breeze.
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The home of Murphy, Sam, and Jody in the morning, 105.3 The Breeze. Hey, friends, it's Christina. Let's talk awesome news of the week. If you have something cool to share, well, let me know. 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
1: All right, you know that deep olive moody green?
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1: Sherwin-Williams said, nope, softer, lighter. 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

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Jack Cradwell, thank you so much for having us on. 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

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You can do something else with it. 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

0: The home of Murphy, Sam, and Jody in the morning, 105.3 The Breeze. Nothing's going to change my love for you, this Jack Cradiville. Check this out. Lyric Medeiros is competing on Big Brother 28, an Hawaiian attorney, former American Idol contestant, and daughter of Glenn Medeiros, who just sang the last song. More relaxing favorites coming up.
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It's Jack Cradville. Good afternoon. 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You think getting remarried again, you'll find the right one. Your chances coming up. Here's Christina Aguilera. 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
1: 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I'll explain. Coming up.
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0: 105.3 The Breeze, Cher and Peter Cetera. After all, this Jack Cradiville. Now, when you meet somebody, it's all about personal space. You stand too close, they'll feel uncomfortable. If you stand too far away, odds increase that they will not feel a connection to you. So what do you do? Well, it's about 24 inches between the two of you. So bring a yardstick. There's more relaxing favorites coming up.
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0: 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Good afternoon, Jack Cradiville. How do we develop what foods are our favorites? Well, it starts back before we even born. In the womb, what mom ate were things that we kind of developed a taste for. I would have thought my mother was healthier than that. We've got more relaxing favorites. Huey Lewis coming up.
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0: 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I hope this show brings a note of peace to your heart. 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